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2: 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Taylor Swift, I Knew It, I Knew You. 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

Alicia Moffat with Layer Light. Hey, it's Amanda. So, South Louvain. Yikes. Basically from Parliament. So right by the Sherwood Co-op there and south. If you're headed southbound, it is going to be super slow. They got Gordon Road access into Harbor Landing closed off. So heads up there. You're going to expect some

tell Taylor's so sweating, actually. That's somber. Back to Friends. Hey, it's Amanda. We will be at Country Thunder on Saturday. I am so looking forward to this. It's going to be super hot. But we will be on the main drag in Country Thunder there. And we will have your chance to win tickets through Bryan Adams. And see this live in Saskatoon this fall. Everything I do.

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4: So Olivia Rodrigo's got this new song called Drop Dead. 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Text me. 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My name's Amanda.

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good. Panic at the Disco. Hey, it's Amanda. Starting tomorrow, we are going to have a whole bunch of fun movies going on. Regina International Fringe Festival, it kicks off. And it's one of those great summer weeks where we get a little weird, loud, funny, a little dramatic, if you will. Just all in the best ways. Just Benson Boone with his beautiful things.

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So good. That's Pink. Hey, it's Amanda. Well, I think traffic right now should be fine driving south on Louvain, but if you're going during rush hour, you are going to be stuck there for the longest time. Wheels' wife, Britt, I heard she was there for an hour yesterday, just sitting there because they closed off some streets for construction. Right now, Gordon Road into Harbin Landing, that is closed. So you're going to have to go in maybe by Parliament. I think Parliament is still open. Anything south of there, if you're trying to get into Harbor Landing, you're not going to be able to do so. They got it all closed. So, yay, construction season. But we love it when the construction is done. And that's why we just deal with it.

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0: Hey, did you hear? Watermelon is back at Booster Juice all summer long.
1: Nice! I love the watermelon explosion. And the watermelon wave!
0: Yep, they even got a new watermelon acai bowl this year. The one in a melon bowl.
1: And what does that sound like?
0: Like that.
2: Booster Juice. Canadian born. Blending since 1999.
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2: 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Willow Park Wine and Spirit. 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

0: with Shauna, Justin, and Liam. 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
2: Good morning. Happy Wednesday. We have got a beautiful summer day ahead and into the weekend. Heat. That's what we'll be talking about. Happy start of the Fringe Festival as well. We are going to be into the 30s by the weekend. On heads up to gas prices climbing up again. I know.
3: We were doing so well.
2: Mm-hmm. No rest for SGI. Over 16,000 new claims from weekend storms. There had been 17,000 from the week before that. And those storms, let's just say if you need an adjuster appointment, it's probably going to take a while. The story of a hero after a woman and her dog were driving near Craven and her SUV started to sink into the mud of a slough. I saw this kind of mud on the weekend, you guys, because we had all the rain and those low-lying areas. It's like quicksand. A man sees this, calls 911. 911 says, wait. And he said, no, I got to go in and save her, and did.
4: It's crazy because that was Matt Mario. Him and his dad, Mike, Regina Autobody. You've heard their voices before. He's the one who went, I can't wait for 911, a local hero story.
5: I'll tell you, the Marios are family friends of ours. Not surprised at all that they would do that.
2: Expect those muddy conditions at the start of Country Thunder. So gates open tomorrow. That does mean camping was delayed. So typically gates are open today on the Wednesday, but it's just so muddy there. They're bumping it to tomorrow. Change of style coming. Instead of orange e-scooters, we're getting green ones for both Regina and Saskatoon. Not the way that he wanted this to end. Prince Harry has lost his final lawsuit against the British tabloids. It was a $50 million lawsuit. Elton John also losing his tabloid lawsuit yesterday.
5: Those lawsuits, though, when it comes to defamation, are so hard to prove.
2: Mm-hmm.
5: They almost never go through for that reason.
2: And a couple's argument over text now has an official name. Fexting. While many assume that texting only makes fights worse, new research suggests that digital arguments can be just as effective as face-to-face. It gives both parties time to breathe, formulate a reply, take some of that heat away, and then send your reply.
4: Or find a really funny GIF to try and defuse the situation. You guys ever use those? You don't want that, Shauna, when you're super mad at Jeff that he just sends funny GIFs back to you?
2: No, and I also don't appreciate when he, after me sending a lengthy text, gives me thumbs up or likes the text and doesn't reply at all, just likes the text.
5: I'm curious what your experience is, 306-936-9999, because I'm on the fexting or fight texting makes things worse almost 100% of the time, and it could be my biting sarcasm, but I'm not quite sure.
4: Well, it was a wild day at the World Cup yesterday, highlighted by Wheels texting both you and me, Shauna, going, Lionel Messi's going to lose because Argentina was down 2-0. Mm-hmm. Your son, Cash, Shauna.
2: He was the same. He thought, Mom, this is it. And he was so devastated. He had to press pause, go outside and take a breather and, you know, run around and get some energy out. And then I said, buddy, you got to come back in. Look what's happening. He races back in. And my, how fast the game changed.
6: Lautaro sends it across. It's swept in. And of course, it's Lionel Messi.
4: Lionel Messi ties it up. They score again and stun Egypt. Down 2-0 with 11 minutes to go. They win 3-2. It was crazy.
5: I saw someone running the stats on this. Out of 50,000 matches, it's only happened 16 times to be down 2-0 with 11 minutes left and come back. Never, ever in the World Cup. This was the first and only. We got a day off for the World Cup now. The quarterfinals start tomorrow. And you guys, last night, the Toronto Blue Jays snapped their three-game losing streak. Yeah. They beat the Giants 9-3. Thank goodness, because they need some bright lights. Not a lot of things to celebrate for the Jays right now.
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7: Hey everyone, it's Winnie on weather. Happy Wednesday and happy sunshine. High 25 today. A perfect day for some pools or spray parks. Tomorrow, high 26. And your Country Thunder weather is looking yee-haw good. Dad, what are you wearing? Please don't embarrass me. This is Winnie on weather on Z99.
4: You and me both, Winnie. You and me both. 12 degrees, sunshine.
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0: Desmond, Jamie Fine, an unlikely duo. So good together.
1: Hey, happy Wednesday morning. Hopefully more sunshine today. Those clouds moved in yesterday.
0: Yeah.
1: Irritating, but 25 should be good today. Also, worth celebrating, for the first time since 2017, there are no droughts in Saskatchewan.
0: A few flood emergencies.
1: Going the other way, yeah.
0: But no drought. We will take the positive. Nickelback, Z99.

0: some Nickelback for your Wednesday, Z99. Shauna Wheels, even at Taylor Swift and Travis Kelce's wedding, stuff was going wrong. We're hearing that the food was cold, people didn't have places to sit. Have you been to a wedding where something went wrong?
1: There was a time when I went to a wedding, and we're at the reception now, and everyone's getting hungry. And there's like this little murmur of, well, where's the food? Then you see the bride and the groom, they get up about half an hour into it to go, hey, we just found this out. Our cater canceled. We have no food for this wedding.
2: No.
0: What?
1: And you would think that you would have a conniption. You would go postal because someone just ruined your wedding day. This bride, you guys, I will never forget it, was so chill and so apologetic and just so kind of joyful. Like, hey, life gives you lemons, you make lemonade. So this was on 13th Ave right across the street from the Safeway. They went to the Safeway, they bought all the rotisserie chickens, they bought all the pre-made salads, all the pizzas, and they brought it all over, and we just kind of had a party. And I thought, man, what a testament to what could be a fantastic marriage where when the going gets tough, you just have a good time.
0: I'm not sure I would handle it that way.
1: No, I don't think a lot of us would.
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10: Beautiful summer sun and heat ahead. We are getting toasty, especially as we get closer to the weekend and through the weekend into the 30s.
1: The Humidex today will make it feel like 28. To think on Sunday it could be 35. Yes, please.
0: Probably a good time to get that air conditioning checked out if you haven't yet. Sophia Camara, Z99.

0: You can hear that song live August 19th, outdoor stage by the Conexus Arts Center. That is Sophia Camara.
1: Shana, we also text from Avalon in Windsor Park regards to people jealous of brides. She says, at my best friend's wedding, her mother-in-law wore white.
0: Really? Like, people actually do this kind of thing?
2: You boys don't get it. When there is a bride and the whole day is about her, there is jealousy to be had. And that is why you have got bridesmaids in the bathroom crying.
1: Oh, my gosh.
2: At every single wedding that I've ever been to. Every single one.
0: You're telling me that the bridesmaids who have been selected for this bride's wedding day are jealous of their friend, the bride?
2: There's jealousy. There's mean comments. There's criticisms. There's gossip. And there's tears in the bathroom. The girls, they are evil.
1: Shana Foster, have you ever been in that situation?
2: Yeah, it's happened. I think I was even mad at my own brother because I was the maid of honor in his wedding, and I think I was even a little choked at that.
0: What were you choked at? That he was getting married?
2: I don't know. Yeah.
3: That he was getting the attention that you would have had your entire life, Shana. Growing up, it always would have been about Shana Foster. And he's like, finally, I get one day in my entire life for the focus to be on me instead of Shana. And she's mad about it.
2: And I even remember because, you know, small town weddings, they do this thing where they play I'm Too Sexy from Right Said Fred, and the groom gets up and his dudes are all dancing around him and some of the girls. And I just stood there and I said to my mom, look at this. He's just acting so inappropriately.
0: You're sick.
2: Yeah. Well, again, guys, there's lots of layers to me.
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8: When a child is in the hospital, visitors come to say hello. And when visiting hours are over, they leave. But family does whatever it takes to stay. At Ronald McDonald House, we believe families shouldn't have to fight alone. So we make sure they have everything they need, with a community of support, warm meals, and a place to rest. Because when a child is sick, family stays. And Ronald McDonald House stays with them.

0: We're off to a good start for this Wednesday. Sunshine and 25 is the high. And the farmer's market's on today. We were there on Saturday, Justin. I'm still thinking about the produce and the sourdough and the drinks and the lemonade. I want to get back there so bad.
1: Honestly, go try from the lemonade truck those Alani energy drinks mixed with the syrup she makes in the lemon. I can't describe it, but it blew our minds. So many good things. And just the perfect day for it. High of 25 today, mostly sunshine. Yeah, we're feeling good. 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
2: Wish I could call you last night. 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I hate to know you feel alone. I found this picture on my phone. 5 hours so long. I wish you were back from Boston. I'm alone learning those.

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1: Well, welcome to a beautiful summer sun heat day ahead. Again, the weather that we've all been waiting for. Happy start of the Fringe Festival, too. And then you look ahead in this forecast. 35 on Sunday. Country thunder and a 35-degree day. That's nuts.
2: It's good for literally everyone. Like the farmers, they want the heat. Country thunder wants the heat.
3: Parents want an excuse to drop their kids off at the pool or the spray parks.
2: And don't get me started on the golfers.
1: We weren't asking about the golfers. Kidding. It does look like gas prices climbing back up a few stations up overnight. SGI is staying busy. There was 16,000 new claims from just this past weekend storms. Add that to the 17,000 from the week before that. I mean, this is the story of a true hero, a woman and her dog driving near Craven. Her SUV starts sinking into this mud, and it was essentially treating her vehicle like quicksand. Man sees it, 911. 911 says, no, you gotta wait, don't go in. Goes in and saves her. What an amazing rescue.
3: Such a cool story. Matt and his dad, Mike, they're going, listen, we gotta do something. Matt's like, all right. He gets in there, saves her, pulls her out through the sunroof. She thought she was going to lose her life. I know this family. I'm not surprised at all that they did this. Also, in Matt's spare time, he is a storm chaser, so.
2: He laughs in the face of danger.
1: By the way, it is still muddy at Country Thunder. That's why gates are not opening today. Camping had to be delayed until the start of tomorrow. We have all those orange e-scooters. They're slowly going to get changed out. Green scooters will replace the orange ones.
3: It'd be cool if we could make our own, like have like a public art paint the scooter day.
1: Ooh.
4: Although them getting changed, I was going to say the rider colors, they're going to be lime scooters, so maybe not quite rider green, but more green.
1: Prince Harry, not a good day in court. He lost his final lawsuit against the British tabloids. This was the $50 million lawsuit. Elton John lost his as well. And a couple's argument over text now has a new name. It's called fexting. So fights over text. And you'd think it would make any kind of argument worse, but new research suggests the opposite, that it can be effective because you're taking that moment, pausing, and formulating a response. Whereas if you are just yelling at each other, having an argument, you might say something you regret.
3: I find that I use that extra time to craft my argument or insult, and it gets that much more sharp.
4: Yeah, this is not a good solution for you, Bill. So most of us go on, yeah, okay, hold on, just breathe. It's going to be okay.
1: Bring her down a notch.
4: No, not you. You're like, how can I crank this up even more?
3: Pull out a thesaurus. Oh, pretty cool yesterday, you guys. Everyone talking about the World Cup. I forgot that it started so early yesterday. But Egypt taking on Argentina, I just thought it'd be a wash. It wasn't. Egypt was up 2-0 in the 79th minute. We all thought a huge upset was coming. Lionel Messi and the Argentinians, they had other plans.
5: Lautaro sends it across. It's swept in! And of course it's Lionel Messi!
4: They end up winning 3-2.
1: You guys, my son, who is obsessed with all things World Cup, but in particular Messi, that is his hero, I think he's becoming more like the fans because for the entire rest of yesterday, he didn't wear a shirt. He took his clothes off. He ran around the backyard 2-3 times, did some kicks with his ball. And then he did wear shorts for most of the rest of the day, but no shirt ever went back on that child.
3: You want to talk about World Cup fever? It's right there.
1: Oof.
4: So, only 8 teams left. Quarterfinals kick off tomorrow. France versus Morocco, 2 p.m.
3: And did you guys see this? Canadian tennis star Felix Auger-Aliassime was at Wimbledon taking on the GOAT, Novak Djokovic. They went the full distance.
1: Mm-hmm.
3: All the sets, all the extra tiebreakers, 5 hours and 15 minutes. The longest ever quarterfinal match at Wimbledon. 5 hours and 15 minutes to come this close if you're Felix Auger to lose. I mean, record setting, but what an effort by our Canadian.
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6: Cameron, it's winning on weather. Happy Wednesday and happy sunshine. High 25 today. A perfect day for some pools or spray parks. Tomorrow, high 26. And your country thunder weather is looking yee-haw good. Dad, what are you wearing? Please don't embarrass me. This is Winnie on Weather on Zed 99.
4: Embarrass her? I have to get on stage with you and introduce Cam Whitcomb. Don't embarrass me.
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3: I think it'll be inspired by Swagribition. Oh, yeah, for sure. We'll do a poll. We'll let the Zed fan pick what they want.
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4: Right now, sunshine, 12 degrees.

0: Getting us fired up on this Wednesday, Bruno Mars, Z99.
1: Hey, how was Luvan yesterday getting into Harbor Landing? Was it better?
0: Well, they moved the exit. So Parliament was open. Gordon was now closed. So the same problem. People were backed up way down Luvan trying to get around. Shout out the city, though. They are moving as fast as they can to get this project done. I know it's inconvenient for us, but I see them out there working nonstop. And I can see the progress. Parliament is open. It's paved. We're back at it. So it's just a short-term pain for hopefully long-term gain.
1: So still, like, avoid the area or give yourself extra time.
0: They're trying to get a 3-week paving job done in 12 days.
1: Oh, okay.

0: What's Trending with Shauna Foster.
1: Will we actually see a bunch of Taylor and Travis wedding? Radar Online reports film crews documented the entire thing, the days leading up to, including the wedding, of course. Now, this kind of documentary slash movie would fit Taylor's playbook perfectly, as she has had a years-long relationship with Disney Plus. They work very well together. It's now being described as bigger and better than the Met Gala, those who were there.
2: I read an article that said, no, there's no film crew, nobody's following along, it's just film for the personal things. And then I read this one, I'm like, how can we get so many conflicting stories? Turns out TMZ has made more money the last few weeks off Taylor and Travis stories than they made off everything else combined last year. That's why.
1: And it sounds like Ryan Seacrest may be having some second guesses about ditching the old TNT wedding. He revealed yesterday on his show that he was invited. He wound up having to host a Disney event and had to decline last minute. He said the worst part was after he got the official invite, he ran into Taylor and Travis at dinner that night in LA, and they said, oh, did you get your invitation? He said, yes, of course, I'm coming. I can't wait. Like, thank you for thinking of me. He was so overwhelmed that he got invited. And then the next day was asked to host this Disney event. I think Seacrest is having some second guesses about his choice.
3: There's some serious FOMO, and he should feel bad. A July 4th event? No, thank you.
1: And that's what's trending.
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0: two of you off to golf today. Hope you brought some extra towels. 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It is going to be hot today, you guys.
1: I just remembered I put a fresh Gatorade bottle in the fridge. Forgot it.
0: Aw.
2: You'll be okay. But sunshine 25, if you're working outside like the crews down at Leuven, paving with hot asphalt, that is a serious, serious day.
1: They are extra motivated to make hay this week because Sunday right now, 35 degrees. 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

0: Taylor Swift, Z99, and you guys, we're still finding out more and more details of how huge that wedding was.
1: Now, we have heard some rumblings, though, and I do feel it is my duty as a reporter to relay these stories to you. The buffet line was too long, the food was cold, and there weren't enough chairs.
0: Yeah, they were standing eating food at the wedding, which is odd, because Madison Square Garden's pretty big spot.
2: There is about 18, 19,000 chairs available if they need them.
1: And you also know that this is Taylor and Travis's wedding. Like, where's the microwave? Let's just microwave some of those dinners up so that people aren't eating cold food. Again, that could just be fake news, but I'm enjoying it. Like, yeah. I'll take what I can get at this point.
2: Shauna, were you surprised that there was no Blake Lively or Ryan Reynolds, that they confirmed that they weren't there?
1: I am surprised. I think I am surprised because I thought, given Taylor's attitude on life, you know, she is a friend to all. She's a friend to her fans. And I feel like Travis is that kind of person as well. I thought that they would have buried the hatchet and resolved whatever was going on between the two of them.
0: No Kardashians either.
1: No.
0: No Karlie Kloss, a supermodel. They were very close once upon a time.
1: Yep.
0: It's like her whole girl squad from not that long ago, none of them were there.
2: Is that a good thing? If I'm the girl squad, I go, you've changed, Taylor. The fame's gone to your head.
0: Or she's the opposite of going, well, I don't want these fake, shallow, famous friends. I want the real people.
1: And maybe that's all they were to her. Maybe they were never great friends. And so she's able to let bygones be bygones.
2: I know we don't have a lot of details, but what stood out for you about this wedding? The things you liked, the things you didn't like? 306-936-9999.
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1: And we need it because right now, things are a little bit muddy. Campgrounds are usually open today. They won't open until 9 a.m. tomorrow to give that place just an extra day to dry off.
0: Saturday evening, hearing this live, then following up with Creed. Oh, it's going to be good.

0: Good morning. Happy Wednesday. We have got a beautiful summer day ahead and into the weekend. Heat. That's what we'll be talking about. Happy start of the Fringe Festival as well. We are going to be into the 30s by the weekend. On heads up to gas prices climbing up again. I know.
1: We were doing so well.
0: Mm-hmm. No rest for SGI. Over 16,000 new claims from weekend storms. There had been 17,000 from the week before that. And those storms, let's just say if you need an adjuster appointment, it's probably going to take a while. The story of a hero after a woman and her dog were driving near Craven and her SUV started to sink into the mud of a slough. I saw this kind of mud on the weekend, you guys, because we had all the rain and those low-lying areas. It's like quicksand. A man sees this, calls 911. 911 says, wait. And he said, no, I got to go in and save her, and did.
2: It's crazy because that was Matt Mario. Him and his dad, Mike, Regina Autobody. You've heard their voices before. He's the one who went, I can't wait for 911, a local hero story.
3: I'll tell you, the Marios are family friends of ours. Not surprised at all that they would do that.
0: Expect those muddy conditions at the start of Country Thunder. So gates open tomorrow. That does mean camping was delayed. So typically gates are open today on the Wednesday, but it's just so muddy there. They're bumping it to tomorrow. Change of style coming. Instead of orange e-scooters, we're getting green ones for both Regina and Saskatoon. Not the way that he wanted this to end. Prince Harry has lost his final lawsuit against the British tabloids. It was a $50 million lawsuit. Elton John also losing his tabloid lawsuit yesterday.
3: Those lawsuits, though, when it comes to defamation, are so hard to prove.
0: Mm-hmm.
3: They almost never go through for that reason.
0: And a couple's argument over text now has an official name. Fexting. While many assume that texting only makes fights worse, new research suggests that digital arguments can be just as effective as face-to-face. It gives both parties time to breathe, formulate a reply, take some of that heat away, and then send your reply.
2: Or find a really funny GIF to try and diffuse the situation. You guys ever use those? You don't want that, Shauna, when you're super mad at Jeff that he just sends funny GIFs back to you?
0: No, and I also don't appreciate when he, after me sending a lengthy text, gives me thumbs up or likes the text and doesn't reply at all, just likes the text.
3: I'm curious what your experience is, 306-936-9999, because I'm on the fexting or fight texting makes things worse almost 100% of the time, and it could be my biting sarcasm, but I'm not quite sure.
2: Well, it was a wild day at the World Cup yesterday, highlighted by Wheels texting both you and me, Shauna, going, Lionel Messi's going to lose because Argentina was down 2-0. Mm-hmm. Your son, Cash, Shauna.
0: He was the same. He thought, Mom, this is it. And he was so devastated. He had to press pause, go outside and take a breather and, you know, run around and get some energy out. And then I said, buddy, you got to come back in. Look what's happening. He races back in. And my, how fast the game changed.
4: Lautaro sends it across. It's swept in. And of course, it's Lionel Messi.
2: Lionel Messi ties it up. They score again and stun Egypt. Down 2-0 with 11 minutes to go. They win 3-2. It was crazy.
3: I saw someone running the stats on this. Out of 50,000 matches, it's only happened 16 times to be down 2-0 with 11 minutes left and come back. Never, ever in the World Cup. This was the first and only. We got a day off for the World Cup now. The quarterfinals start tomorrow. And you guys, last night, the Toronto Blue Jays snapped their three-game losing streak. Yay. They beat the Giants 9-3. Thank goodness, because they need some bright lights. Not a lot of things to celebrate for the Jays right now.
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5: Hey everyone, it's Winnie on weather. Happy Wednesday and happy sunshine. High 25 today. A perfect day for some pools or spray parks. Tomorrow, high 26. And your Country Thunder weather is looking yee-haw good. Dad, what are you wearing? Please don't embarrass me. This is Winnie on weather on Z99.
2: He won't embarrass you, Winnie. He will be embarrassing me. Look at that sunshine. 13 degrees right now.

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2: No excuses to be bored this weekend with the incredible weather. Sunday 35, Rider game. You've also got single day tickets to Country Thunder.
1: 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How cool is that?
2: This kid, he is so talented. It's Somber, Z99.

0: 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Homewrecker Somber, Z99.
1: Looking forward to what should be a blisteringly hot weekend coming up. Temperatures as high as plus 35. Good question from Kathy in Hawkstone. She's wondering, did you grow up with air conditioning?
2: No, we had to go. We had to move into the basement. And my mom refused to cook during the hot spells because she didn't want the oven on. So we would camp out in our basement, and it was sandwiches for supper for days on end.
0: We lived in a three-story house in Cathedral. 1912 house. The insulation was absolute trash. Still has original windows in most of them.
1: Like one ply
0: window. Yeah, exactly. It would be so hot that, yeah, you would try and open the windows, you would try and have a fan on, but you would just sweat your buns off.
2: The very first house I ever purchased, this tiny bungalow, no air conditioning, obviously. And my mom would come and stay with me because at that time my parents were living in Calgary. And so she'd come and stay with me. We'd hang out for a week. And it became so hot one summer. I remember there was a couple of 37 degree days. And finally my mom said, enough. And we packed up and we got into her vehicle. We drove around for a while and just the air conditioning in the vehicle felt so nice.
0: Oh, yeah.
2: And then mom said, I'm going to a hotel. Sorry. You're on your own, kid.
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0: Beautiful summer sun and heat ahead. We are getting toasty, especially as we get closer to the weekend and through the weekend into the 30s.
1: The Humidex today will make it feel like 28. To think on Sunday it could be 35. Yes, please.
2: Have some fun with this one. Pink, Z99.

0: 25 degrees for your high today, but by the weekend, Sunday calling for 35. Like, what are we supposed to do with those temperatures?
1: I remember growing up, you guys, and obviously no AC, and we would go to A&N Grocery in Aberdeen, Saskatchewan, and they had the big coolers with Mr. Freezies and the popsicles. And we would just go and open up one of those sliders and stand there. And I didn't even necessarily care if I got a treat. And I just have this vivid memory of us all going in and standing at the coolers in the grocery store in my small town. Like the crazy ways that you kept cool.
2: That reminds me of the time I lived in Trinidad and Tobago for about 4 months. And the houses there didn't have the best AC. We would go to the movie theater, pay our $2 for a movie, didn't matter what it was, and you would just fall asleep for 2 to 3 hours. That's a cheap little reprieve. I think that I saw You Got Served 7 times, and I remember nothing about that movie.
0: What are those crazy ways you found to stay cool when you've been desperate? 306-936-9999.
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0: We got sunshine, we got heat on the way, and right now there is no wind to cool you down.
2: It's interesting because Environment Canada, which gets its readings from the airport, is saying there's mist right now. And then Holly messaged us with a photo that says, you're talking about sunshine? There's total fog right now in the valley.
0: Crazy. Must be all around us, because downtown right now, sunshine, 13 degrees.

0: Welcome to a beautiful summer sun heat day ahead. Again, the weather that we've all been waiting for. Happy start of the Fringe Festival, too. And then you look ahead in this forecast. 35 on Sunday. Country thunder and a 35-degree day. That's nuts.
1: It's good for literally everyone. Like the farmers, they want the heat. Country thunder wants the heat.
2: Parents want an excuse to drop their kids off at the pool or the spray parks.
1: And don't get me started on the golfers.
0: We were asking about the golfers. Kidding. It does look like gas prices climbing back up a few stations up overnight. SGI is staying busy. There was 16,000 new claims from just this past weekend storms. Add that to the 17,000 from the week before that. This is a story of a true hero, a woman and her dog driving near Craven. Her SUV starts sinking into this mud, and it was essentially treating her vehicle like quicksand. Man sees it, 911. 911 says, no, you gotta wait, don't go in. Goes in and saves her. What an amazing rescue.
2: Such a cool story. Matt and his dad, Mike, they're going, listen, we gotta do something. Matt's like, all right. He gets in there, saves her, pulls her out through the sunroof. She thought she was gonna lose her life. I know this family. I'm not surprised at all that they did this. Also, in Matt's spare time, he is a storm chaser, so.
1: He laughs in the face of danger.
0: By the way, it is still muddy at Country Thunder. That's why gates are not opening today. Camping had to be delayed until the start of tomorrow. We have all those orange e-scooters. They're slowly going to get changed out. Green scooters will replace the orange ones.
2: Be cool if we could make our own, like have like a public art paint the scooter day.
3: Although them getting changed, I was going to say the rider colors, they're going to be lime scooters. So maybe not quite rider green, but more green.
0: Prince Harry, not a good day in court. He lost his final lawsuit against the British tabloids. This was the $50 million lawsuit. Elton John lost his as well. And a couple's argument over text now has a new name. It's called fexting. So fights over text. And you'd think it would make any kind of argument worse. But new research suggests the opposite, that it can be effective because you're taking that moment, pausing, and formulating a response. Whereas if you are just yelling at each other, having an argument, you might say something you regret.
2: I find that I use that extra time to craft my argument or insult. And it gets that much more sharp.
3: Yeah, this is not a good solution for you, Bill. So most of us go on, yeah, okay, hold on, just breathe. It's going to be okay.
0: Bring her down a notch.
3: No, not you. You're like, how can I crack this up even more?
2: Pull out a thesaurus. Oh, pretty cool yesterday, you guys. Everyone talking about the World Cup. I forgot that it started so early yesterday. But Egypt taking on Argentina, I just thought it'd be a wash. It wasn't. Egypt was up 2-0 in the 79th minute. We all thought a huge upset was coming. Lionel Messi and the Argentinians, they had other plans.
4: Lautaro sends it across. It's swept in! And of course, it's Lionel Messi!
3: They end up winning 3-2.
0: You guys, my son, who is obsessed with all things World Cup, but in particular Messi, that is his hero, I think he's becoming more like the fans because for the entire rest of yesterday, he didn't wear a shirt. He took his clothes off. He ran around the backyard 2-3 times, did some kicks with his ball. And then he did wear shorts for most of the rest of the day, but no shirt ever went back on that child.
2: You want to talk about World Cup fever? It's right there.
0: Oof.
3: So, only 8 teams left. Quarterfinals kick off tomorrow. France versus Morocco, 2 p.m.
2: And did you guys see this? Canadian tennis star Félix Auger-Aliassime was at Wimbledon taking on the GOAT, Novak Djokovic. They went the full distance.
0: Mm-hmm.
2: All the sets, all the extra tiebreakers, 5 hours and 15 minutes. The longest ever quarterfinal match at Wimbledon. 5 hours and 15 minutes to come this close if you're Félix Auger to lose. I mean, record setting, but what an effort by our Canadian.
3: And that's your sports for Lamella Medical Aesthetics.
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5: Hey, everyone, it's Winnie on weather. Happy Wednesday. And happy sunshine. High 25 today. A perfect day for some pools or spray parks. Tomorrow, high 26. And your country thunder weather is looking yee-haw good. Dad, what are you wearing? Please don't embarrass me. This is Winnie on Weather on Z99.
3: Embarrass her? I have to get on stage with you and introduce Cam Whitcomb. Don't embarrass me.
0: Please tell me that you are not wearing the outfit that you wore to Agribition last year.
2: I think it'll be inspired by Swagribition. Oh, yeah, for sure. We'll do a poll. Let the Zed fam pick what they want.
0: And that's your weather for QP 5430. Healthcare workers have your back, providing crucial care and support to patients and residents. They want a fair deal.

0: A very appropriate song for the weather that's coming this weekend. Nelly, hot in here. Wednesday. Tammy, what's going on?
1: Well, you guys were asking about the opinions, you know, for this wedding.
2: Yes.
1: I have got to tell you my opinion.
2: What's your opinion on the Taylor Swift wedding?
1: The last few days since they got married has got to be the most painful between the news, the entertainment shows, TMZ, just everybody coming forward, and whether it was good or bad or this or that, or if it was tacky or if it was classy or if it was, oh, I'm so done. Like, the day is over. One day we're eventually going to see pictures and all that. And I'm not going to lie, I'm just as excited as everybody else to see those pictures. But you know what? The day is over. They got what they wanted. And, like, she's entitled to have the day she wanted. And she, by the sounds of it, she got it.
2: It's a good point, Tammy. And to be honest, I really don't think she cares what we think.
1: Exactly.

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1: with Shauna Foster.
2: We have some movement in the Britney Spears biopic. The singer and Universal have come together and hired Liz Merriweather, the writer behind The New Girl show, to write the script. So this script will be fully based on Britney's book, The Woman in Me, which was the fastest selling memoir in Simon & Schuster history. It sold 6 million copies. So we know there's a writer and it is going to be based solely on Britney's book.
3: You had me at New Girl. One of my favorite shows. So that good. Show is so funny. Not that I expect the biopic to be that way, but that gives me some real confidence.
2: And Toy Story 5 continues to smash records, including our favorite swashbuckling pirate. 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
4: Do we still think it's going to make the March $2 billion? 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
2: Two seems like a stretch, maybe over the next year. 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
2: The two of you off to golf today. 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
14: You'll be okay. 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
1: And a big welcome to Megan from the Country Thunder team with us. Have you been practicing your Creed voice?
2: Always.
1: Can you take me higher?
2: Find me Saturday and we will all together be singing that.
0: Okay. Country Thunder, you have booked another perfect weekend. Mother Nature playing along this year, too.
2: No, she's being very cooperative. I'm very thankful.
0: We're all thankful. The mud people will not be returning this year. Straight sunshine.
2: Yes. Yeah, there is a little bit of mud there right now because it has been rainy. So we are opening the gates a little later this year, Thursday, 9 a.m. instead of Wednesday, just to give the mud one extra day to dry. And I think that'll be perfect.
1: We thank you for that, actually, all of us.
0: And one of my favorite parts about Country Thunder is this event always evolves. Mm-hmm. And this year, you've got a brand new event that involves some yeehaw.
2: Yes. What goes better with country music than bull ride?
0: Nothing. Like, right? Literally nothing.
2: Cold beer. And we've got all that, too. So.
1: Professional bull riders, cold beer, and country music.
2: Right? What a weekend.
1: Not just country music, too. Cameron Whitcomb followed up by Creed. How did that happen?
2: What a perfect 1-2 punch Saturday is going to be. I mean, we have a really great team who books our talent, and we have to book it about a year in advance. And you have to look at these artists that you're like, I see something in you. And Cameron Whitcomb is one of those artists that a year ago, you know, people were starting to get to know him. And it's like, no, he's gonna blow up. And he did.
1: I feel like you've made everyone happy, though, because Riley Green, incredible. But Lainey Wilson, we're hearing it all the time. People are so excited to see her.
2: Yeah, to have someone like Lainey come to the Valley is huge. You know, we're thrilled. We've been trying to get her for the last couple years. And I just feel like right now she's peak. And so to have her this year, and again, with Riley and with Creed, I just feel like we have a perfect trifecta of headliners this year.
0: That feeling that you're feeling right now, that is FOMO, the fear of missing out. Get your tickets to Country Thunder. You can get weekend passes. You can get single day passes. It is going to be the place in the prairies this weekend. And some sunshine in the 30s won't hurt either. Here's Alex Warren, Ordinary. They say.

0: Good morning. Happy Wednesday. We have got a beautiful summer day ahead and into the weekend. Heat. That's what we'll be talking about. Happy start of the Fringe Festival as well. We are going to be into the 30s by the weekend. On heads up to gas prices climbing up again. I know.
1: We were doing so well.
0: No rest for SGI. Over 16,000 new claims from weekend storms. There had been 17,000 from the week before that. And those storms, let's just say if you need an adjuster appointment, it's probably going to take a while. The story of a hero after a woman and her dog were driving near Craven and her SUV started to sink into the mud of a slough. I saw this kind of mud on the weekend, you guys, because we had all the rain and those low-lying areas. It's like quicksand. A man sees this, calls 911. 911 says, wait. And he said, no, I got to go in and save her, and did.
2: It's crazy because that was Matt Mario. Him and his dad, Mike, Regina Autobody. You've heard their voices before. He's the one who went, I can't wait for 911, a local hero story.
3: I'll tell you, the Marios are family friends of ours. Not surprised at all that they would do that.
0: Expect those muddy conditions at the start of Country Thunder. So gates open tomorrow. That does mean camping was delayed. So typically gates are open today on the Wednesday, but it's just so muddy there. They're bumping it to tomorrow. Change of style coming. Instead of orange e-scooters, we're getting green ones for both Regina and Saskatoon. Not the way that he wanted this to end. Prince Harry has lost his final lawsuit against the British tabloids. It was a $50 million lawsuit. Elton John also losing his tabloid lawsuit yesterday.
3: Those lawsuits, though, when it comes to defamation, are so hard to prove. They almost never go through for that reason.
0: And a couple's argument over text now has an official name. Fexting. While many assume that texting only makes fights worse, new research suggests that digital arguments can be just as effective as face-to-face. It gives both parties time to breathe, formulate a reply, take some of that heat away, and then send your reply.
2: Or find a really funny GIF to try and defuse the situation. You guys ever use those? You don't want that, Shauna, when you're super mad at Jeff that he just sends funny GIFs back to you?
0: No, and I also don't appreciate when he, after me sending a lengthy text, gives me thumbs up or likes the text and doesn't reply at all. Just likes the text.
3: I'm curious what your experience is, 306-936-9999, because I'm on the fexting or fight texting makes things worse almost 100% of the time, and it could be my biting sarcasm, but I'm not quite sure.
2: Well, it was a wild day at the World Cup yesterday, highlighted by Wheels texting both you and me, Shauna, going, Lionel Messi's going to lose because Argentina was down 2-0. Your son, Cash, Shauna.
0: He was the same. He thought, Mom, this is it. And he was so devastated. He had to press pause, go outside and take a breather and, you know, run around and get some energy out. And then I said, buddy, you got to come back in. Look what's happening. He races back in. And my, how fast the game changed.
4: Lautaro sends it across. It's trapped in. And of course, it's Lionel Messi.
2: Lionel Messi ties it up. They score again and stun Egypt. Down 2-0 with 11 minutes to go. They win 3-2. It was crazy.
3: I saw someone running the stats on this. Out of 50,000 matches, it's only happened 16 times to be down 2-0 with 11 minutes left and come back. Never, ever in the World Cup. This was the first and only. We got a day off for the World Cup now. The quarterfinals start tomorrow. And you guys, last night, the Toronto Blue Jays snapped their three-game losing streak. They beat the Giants 9-3. Thank goodness, because they need some bright lights. Not a lot of things to celebrate for the Jays right now.
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5: Hey, everyone, it's Winnie on weather. Happy Wednesday and happy sunshine. High 25 today. A perfect day for some pools or spray parks. Tomorrow, high 26. And your Country Thunder weather is looking yee-haw good. Dad, what are you wearing? Please don't embarrass me. This is Winnie on weather on Z99.
0: That's your Z99 weather for the Flats Eatery and Drink. 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
2: Heating up now, 17 degrees.

0: We are moving now. Avicii, Z99, 17 degrees sunshine. Today is perfect.
1: And the farmer's market on today, coming up here at 9 o'clock, 9 until 1 p.m. Justin, you and I were there on the weekend. That place is unbelievable for meeting people in Regina, getting local goods, local products, local food. We stocked up.
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2: The World Cup beginning to wind down, but it feels like there's a brand new generation obsessed with soccer and their stars, like your son, Shauna Cash. Do you think if he ever has a son, he'll name him Lionel or Messi?
3: Things continue the way that they are, and the tears that flowed in our house yesterday. It's just Cash and me home for the summer. Keep that in mind, because my daughter, Joss, she's in theater, so she's gone every day. And so it is the two of us watching World Cup, and he's teaching me things, and there is some emotion. And yesterday, when Messi started crying, Cash started crying, I started crying. It was not good. Like, it was ugly tears in our house. And then it sort of switched after that, because I was trying to ask him questions afterward and how he was feeling and how he was doing. And he looked at me and he said, "Mom, I'm just going to PVR the rest of the games today." And I said, "What? Why? Like, we're here. We're in this together." And he said, "You've become a bit of a distraction to me."
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3: 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Are you watching that?" No, guys, I'm not anymore, because my child's banned me. He's choosing to PBR and watch sports at a later time so that I am not a distraction.
2: I respect his game, that's for sure.
4: Oh, man.
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13: What's your name?
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13: No.

0: Beautiful summer sun and heat ahead. We are getting toasty, especially as we get closer to the weekend and through the weekend into the 30s.
1: The Humidex today will make it feel like 28. To think on Sunday it could be 35. Yes, please.
2: Traffic doing better on Leuven around Harbor Landing, but looks like Arcola heading to Victoria a bit messy. 17 degrees. It's Adele, Z99.

0: hearing that she's back in the studio making some new music. That's Adele. 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
1: Shaun of Wheels World Cup. I know we're supposed to be watching the players on the field, but can I just say that people watching in the stands is incredible.
2: The fans yesterday, like, their first thing that they do is rip their shirts off. Like, they're so excited, they can't even wear clothes. And all of the fans in the crowd are ripping their shirts off. I wonder what that's about.
0: You know, I relate with this. Like, when you get really excited, you just want to streak.
1: What?
0: You guys don't feel that?
2: No.
0: I remember when I was working with Justin and we had media passes for the first time ever to NHL media, which meant I got to meet my favorite player, Marc-Andre Fleury. When that moment hit me, Shauna, the only thing I could think to do was to take off my pants and do laps, because that was the ultimate form
1: of
0: celebration.
1: We're sitting there. He starts running laps and screaming like he's 6 years old in the basement. And I'm like, what is going on here?
0: I guess I am kind of European, aren't I? Yeah.
2: You are!
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0: 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You want $5,000?
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0: Ahead again, the weather that we've all been waiting for. Happy start of the Fringe Festival too. And then you look ahead in this forecast. 35 on Sunday, country thunder, and a 35 degree day. That's nuts.
1: It's good for literally everyone. Like the farmers, they want the heat. Country thunder wants the heat.
2: Parents want an excuse to drop their kids off at the pool or the spray parks.
1: And don't get me started on the golfers.
0: We weren't asking about the golfers. Kidding. It does look like gas prices climbing back up a few stations up overnight. SGI is staying busy. There was 16,000 new claims from just this past weekend storms. Add that to the 17,000 from the week before that. This is the story of a true hero, a woman and her dog driving near Craven. Her SUV starts sinking into this mud, and it was essentially treating her vehicle like quicksand. Man sees it, 911. 911 says, no, you gotta wait, don't go in. Goes in and saves her. What an amazing rescue.
2: Such a cool story. Matt and his dad, Mike, they're going, listen, we gotta do something. Matt's like, all right. He gets in there, saves her, pulls her out through the sunroof. She thought she was going to lose her life. I know this family. I'm not surprised at all that they did this. Also, in Matt's spare time, he is a storm chaser, so.
1: He laughs in the face of danger.
0: By the way, it is still muddy at Country Thunder. That's why gates are not opening today. Camping had to be delayed until the start of tomorrow. We have all those orange e-scooters. They're slowly going to get changed out. Green scooters will replace the orange ones.
2: Be cool if we could make our own, like have like a public art paint the scooter day.
1: Although, them getting changed, I was going to say the rider colors. They're going to be lime scooters, so maybe not quite rider green, but more green.
0: Prince Harry, not a good day in court. He lost his final lawsuit against the British tabloids. This was at the $50 million lawsuit. Elton John lost his as well. And a couple's argument over text now has a new name. It's called fexting. So, fights over text. And you'd think it would make any kind of argument worse, but new research suggests the opposite, that it can be effective because you're taking that moment, pausing, and formulating a response. Whereas if you are just yelling at each other, having an argument, you might say something you regret.
2: I find that I use that extra time to craft my argument or insult, and it gets that much more sharp.
1: Yeah, this is not a good solution for you, Bill. So most of us go on, yeah, okay, hold on, just breathe. It's going to be okay.
0: Bring her down a notch.
1: No, not you. You're like, how can I crack this up even more?
2: Pull out a thesaurus.
1: And that's what's going on for Access Communications.
2: Oh, pretty cool yesterday, you guys. Everyone talking about the World Cup. I forgot that it started so early yesterday. But Egypt taking on Argentina, I just thought it'd be a wash. It wasn't. Egypt was up 2-0 in the 79th minute. We all thought a huge upset was coming. Lionel Messi and the Argentinians, they had other plans.
3: Lautaro sent it across. It's swept in! And of course, it's Lionel Messi!
1: They end up winning 3-2.
0: You guys, my son, who is obsessed with all things World Cup, but in particular Messi, that is his hero, I think he's becoming more like the fans because for the entire rest of yesterday, he didn't wear a shirt. He took his clothes off. He ran around the backyard 2-3 times, did some kicks with his ball. And then he did wear shorts for most of the rest of the day, but no shirt ever went back on that child.
2: You want to talk about World Cup fever? It's right there.
0: Whew.
1: So, only 8 teams left. Quarterfinals kick off tomorrow. France versus Morocco, 2 p.m.
2: And did you guys see this? Canadian tennis star Félix Auger-Aliassime was at Wimbledon taking on the GOAT, Novak Djokovic. They went the full distance.
0: Mm-hmm.
2: All the sets, all the extra tiebreakers, 5 hours and 15 minutes. The longest ever quarterfinal match at Wimbledon. 5 hours and 15 minutes to come this close if you're Félix Auger to lose. I mean, record setting, but what an effort by our Canadian.
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4: Hey, everyone, it's Winnie on weather. Happy Wednesday. And happy sunshine. High 25 today. A perfect day for some pools or spray parks. Tomorrow, high 26. And your country thunder weather is looking yee-haw good. Dad, what are you wearing? Please don't embarrass me. This is Winnie on Weather on Z99.
1: Embarrass her? 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Don't embarrass me.
0: Please tell me that you are not wearing the outfit that you wore to Agribition last year.
2: I think it'll be inspired by Swagribition. Oh, yeah, for sure. 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

0: What's trending with Shauna Foster.
1: Will we actually see a bunch of Taylor and Travis wedding? Radar Online reports film crews documented the entire thing, the days leading up to, including the wedding, of course. Now, this kind of documentary slash movie would fit Taylor's playbook perfectly, as she has had a years-long relationship with Disney Plus. They work very well together. It's now being described as bigger and better than the Met Gala, those who were there.
2: I read an article that said, no, there's no film crew, nobody's following along, it's just film for the personal things. And then I read this one, I'm like, how can we get so many conflicting stories? Turns out TMZ has made more money the last few weeks off Taylor and Travis stories than they made off everything else combined last year. That's why.
1: And it sounds like Ryan Seacrest may be having some second guesses about ditching the old TNT wedding. He revealed yesterday on his show that he was invited. He wound up having to host a Disney event and had to decline last minute. He said the worst part was after he got the official invite, he ran into Taylor and Travis at dinner that night in LA, and they said, oh, did you get your invitation? He said, yes, of course, I'm coming. I can't wait. Like, thank you for thinking of me. He was so overwhelmed that he got invited. And then the next day was asked to host this Disney event. I think Seacrest is having some second guesses about his choice.
3: There's some serious FOMO, and he should feel bad. A July 4th event? No, thank you.
1: And that's what's trending.
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16: 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But sunshine 25, if you're working outside like the crews down at Louvain, paving with hot asphalt, that is a serious, serious day.
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1: Sean and Justin, yesterday Argentina came back against Egypt at the World Cup. It was an incredible comeback. Kelsey and Parkridge sent us this video of the radio announcer for Argentina losing his mind when Lionel Messi tied the game. It's a perfect example of how crazy soccer fans are. This goes on. You can hear him. He's still going. This goes on for another 1 minute and 20 seconds.
2: Hold on, he's still going.
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1: 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True.
4: I think, Wheels, this is your new thing. 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Vegas, Golden Knights, whoever, Blue Jays. You've got to be that guy and annoy Jamie.
1: Just call in. Did you see what happened last night? Home run! Erling Clement in the bottom of the... Home run! I don't think he'll like that.
0: No,
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0: The sun is bright, 17 degrees, 25 today, which is the coldest day as far as the eye can see.
1: We'll take it. The Red Sox last night lost both their games in a doubleheader against the Miller Express out in Moose Jaw. We'll relax, and tomorrow we'll welcome the Okotoks Dogs to Curry Field.
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1: Looking forward to what should be a blisteringly hot weekend coming up. Temperatures as high as plus 35. Good question from Kathy in Hawkstone. She's wondering, did you grow up with air conditioning?
2: No, we had to move into the basement, and my mom refused to cook during the hot spells because she didn't want the oven on. So we would camp out in our basement, and it was sandwiches for supper for days on end.
0: We lived in a three-story house in Cathedral, 1912 house. The insulation was absolute trash. Still has original windows in most of them.
1: Like one ply windows.
0: Yeah, exactly. It would be so hot that, yeah, you would try and open the windows, you would try and have a fan on, but you would just sweat your buns off.
2: The very first house I ever purchased, this tiny bungalow, no air conditioning, obviously. And my mom would come and stay with me because at that time my parents were living in Calgary. And so she'd come and stay with me. We'd hang out for a week. And it became so hot one summer. I remember there was a couple of 37 degree days. And finally my mom said, enough. And we packed up and we got into her vehicle. We drove around for a while and just the air conditioning in the vehicle felt so nice.
0: Oh, yeah.
2: And then mom said, I'm going to a hotel. Sorry. You're on your own.

0: 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Quit texting and talk.
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0: Evan Cole coming to the Queen City August 19th. That's I Got You.
1: 25 degrees for your high today, but by the weekend, Sunday calling for 35. Like, what are we supposed to do with those temperatures?
2: I remember growing up, you guys, and obviously no AC, and we would go to A&N Grocery in Aberdeen, Saskatchewan, and they had the big coolers with Mr. Freezies and the popsicles. And we would just go and open up one of those sliders and stand there. And I didn't even necessarily care if I got a treat. And I just have this vivid memory of us all going in and standing at the coolers in the grocery store in my small town. Like the crazy ways that you kept cool.
0: That reminds me of the time I lived in Trinidad and Tobago for about 4 months. And the houses there didn't have the best AC. We would go to the movie theater, pay our $2 for a movie, didn't matter what it was, and you would just fall asleep for 2 to 3 hours. That's a cheap little reprieve. I think that I saw You Got Served 7 times, and I remember nothing about that movie.
1: What are those crazy ways you found to stay cool when you've been desperate? 306-936-9999.

0: It's so catchy. Tame Impala with Jenny Dracula. It just gets stuck in your head.
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2: Hey, everyone, it's Winnie on weather. Happy Wednesday and happy sunshine. High 25 today. A perfect day for some pools or spray parks. Tomorrow, high 26. And your country thunder weather is looking yee-haw good. Dad, what are you wearing? Please don't embarrass me. This is Winnie on weather on Z99.
1: Oh, he's going to embarrass you, Winnie. He's going to embarrass you bad. Shania.

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1: Hanging out with Megan from Country Thunder. This lineup this year, so incredible. Riley Green, Creed, Lainey Wilson, and that's just the headliners.
0: Yeah, let's not forget about Cameron Whitcomb, Sasha, Dasha, the Dead South, Kelsey Kulik, tons of local talent. But Megan, what's this about a special backstage party supporting the Regina Food Bank?
2: Yeah, we love to partner with local charities at all our festival locations. Saskatchewan is a very special one for us because it's the hometown show for a lot of us. So Saturday night after Creed, you don't need a backstage pass on Saturday night.
0: What?
2: You have a general admission ticket. We're inviting you backstage. We're going to put on a special concert, Fran Moran and the Nervous Rex, who have very deep roots with our festival. Live auction, autographed guitar, different packages for next year's festival, some really cool prizes up for grabs, and then we'll have a bar back there, and all the proceeds will go to the food bank.
1: I just want to clarify, because you said that it's open for anyone to go backstage after Creed and continue the party at Country Thunder.
2: Exactly. Come one, come all. We're going to open up those gates. Security is going to have a field day. I don't know if they know that we're doing that, but we're opening the gates. And yeah, you have a general admission ticket. You're welcome to come backstage that night.
0: All right. See you there. It's Tyler Shaw. Run to you. In the area.

0: Jonna Foster.
1: We have some movement in the Britney Spears biopic. The singer and Universal have come together and hired Liz Merriweather, the writer behind The New Girl show, to write the script. So this script will be fully based on Britney's book, The Woman and Me, which was the fastest-selling memoir in Simon & Schuster history. It sold 6 million copies. So we know there's a writer, and it is going to be based solely on Britney's book.
2: You had me at New Girl. One of my favorite shows. So that show is so funny. Not that I expect the biopic to be that way, but that gives me some real confidence.
1: And Toy Story 5 continues to smash records, including our favorite swashbuckling pirate. It officially now beats Pirates of the Caribbean.
3: Do we still think it's going to make the March 2 billion? That was the early rumors. 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
1: 2 seems like a stretch, maybe over the next year. 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
2: 1.3 billion is what I'm putting my money on.
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2: Will we actually see a bunch of Taylor and Travis wedding? Radar Online reports film crews documented the entire thing, the days leading up to, including the wedding, of course. Now, this kind of documentary slash movie would fit Taylor's playbook perfectly, as she has had a years-long relationship with Disney Plus. They work very well together. It's now being described as bigger and better than the Met Gala, those who were there.
3: I read an article that said, no, there's no film crew, nobody's following along, it's just film for the personal things. And then I read this one, and I'm like, how can we get so many conflicting stories? Turns out TMZ has made more money the last few weeks off Taylor and Travis stories than they made off everything else combined last year. That's why.
2: And it sounds like Ryan Seacrest may be having some second guesses about ditching the old TNT wedding. He revealed yesterday on his show that he was invited. He wound up having to host a Disney event and had to decline last minute. He said the worst part was after he got the official invite, he ran into Taylor and Travis at dinner that night in LA, and they said, oh, did you get your invitation? He said, yes, of course, I'm coming. I can't wait. Like, thank you for thinking of me. He was so overwhelmed that he got invited. And then the next day was asked to host this Disney event. I think Seacrest is having some second guesses about his choice.
4: There's some serious FOMO, and he should feel bad. Up for a July 4th event? No, thank you.
5: Oh my God, Becky, look at her butt. It is so big. She looks like one of those rap guys' girlfriends, but, you know, who understands those rap guys? They only talk to her because she looks like a total prostitute, okay? I mean, her butt is just so big. I can't believe it's just so round. It's, like, out there. I mean, gross.

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1: 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We wanted sun and heat. Here we go. 25 in the sun today, 27 tomorrow, 30s starting for Friday.
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1: We have some movement in the Britney Spears biopic. The singer and Universal have come together and hired Liz Merriweather, the writer behind The New Girl show, to write the script. So this script will be fully based on Britney's book, The Woman in Me, which was the fastest-selling memoir in Simon & Schuster history. It sold 6 million copies. So we know there's a writer, and it is going to be based solely on Britney's book.
2: You had me at New Girl. One of my favorite shows. So that good. Show is so funny. Not that I expect the biopic to be that way, but that gives me some real confidence.
1: And Toy Story 5 continues to smash records, including our favorite swashbuckling pirate. It officially now beats Pirates of the Caribbean.
3: Do we still think it's going to make the March $2 billion? 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
1: Two seems like a stretch, maybe over the next year. 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
1: Regina weather.
2: Should be a lot of sunshine today, 24 degrees. Days coming up will be like today, except warmer. We got a full-on heat wave coming at the end of the week. Z weather for Haas Physical Therapy.
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0: Anna Foster.
1: Will we actually see a bunch of Taylor and Travis wedding? Radar Online reports film crews documented the entire thing, the days leading up to, including the wedding, of course. Now, this kind of documentary slash movie would fit Taylor's playbook perfectly, as she has had a years-long relationship with Disney Plus. They work very well together. It's now being described as bigger and better than the Met Gala, those who were there.
2: I read an article that said, no, there's no film crew, nobody's following along, it's just film for the personal things. And then I read this one, I'm like, how can we get so many conflicting stories? Turns out TMZ has made more money the last few weeks off Taylor and Travis stories than they made off everything else combined last year. That's why.
1: And it sounds like Ryan Seacrest may be having some second guesses about ditching the old TNT wedding. He revealed yesterday on his show that he was invited. He wound up having to host a Disney event and had to decline last minute. He said the worst part was after he got the official invite, he ran into Taylor and Travis at dinner that night in LA, and they said, oh, did you get your invitation? He said, yes, of course, I'm coming. I can't wait. Like, thank you for thinking of me. He was so overwhelmed that he got invited. And then the next day was asked to host this Disney event. I think Seacrest is having some second guesses about his choice.
3: There's some serious FOMO, and he should feel bad. For a July 4th event? No, thank you.

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1: Regina weather.
2: More sunshine getting mixed in with the cloud. 24 this afternoon. The days we got coming up are going to be hotter and sunnier.
3: Hey, did you hear? Watermelon is back at Booster Juice all summer long.
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3: 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The one in a melon bowl.
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0: Scott Foster.
1: We have some movement in the Britney Spears biopic. The singer and Universal have come together and hired Liz Merriweather, the writer behind The New Girl show, to write the script. So this script will be fully based on Britney's book, The Woman and Me, which was the fastest selling memoir in Simon & Schuster history. It sold 6 million copies. So we know there's a writer and it is going to be based solely on Britney's book.
2: You had me at New Girl. One of my favorite shows. So that good. Show is so funny. Not that I expect the biopic to be that way, but that gives me some real confidence.
1: And Toy Story 5 continues to smash records, including our favorite swashbuckling pirate. It officially now beats Pirates of the Caribbean.
3: Do we still think it's going to make the March $2 billion? That was the early rumors. That feels like a long ways off.
1: Two seems like a stretch, maybe over the next year. 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

That's a heartbreaker. Really good, but it'll break your heart. Someone you loved. Tim Stone Show. I was at a Regina Red Sox game the other night with my kids. One of the batters was coming up to the plate, and this was his walk-up music. Everybody started singing along when Choosin' Texas played. It's amazing how many people know every word to this song. Here's Ella Langley on Z99.

Sophia Camara, Girls Like You. It is nice outside. There have been some clouds and wind, but it's nice outside. We've got real hot heat coming through. The end of the week is really going to feel like July. That hot, hot heat we've been waiting for is coming up. This is Bye Bye Bye. Here's NSYNC.

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2: There's a whole lot of heat coming up this week. We'll be in the 30s starting Friday, but you know how summer's been so far. Really nice weather with rain mixed in at times. 24 today. Zed weather for Action Sewer and Drain.
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0: What's trending with Shauna Foster.
1: Will we actually see a bunch of Taylor and Travis wedding? Radar Online reports film crews documented the entire thing, the days leading up to, including the wedding, of course. Now, this kind of documentary slash movie would fit Taylor's playbook perfectly, as she has had a years-long relationship with Disney Plus. They work very well together. It's now being described as bigger and better than the Met Gala, those who were there.
2: I read an article that said, no, there's no film crew, nobody's following along, it's just film for the personal things, and then I read this one. I'm like, how can we get so many conflicting stories? Turns out TMZ has made more money the last few weeks off Taylor and Travis stories than they made off everything else combined last year. That's why.
1: And it sounds like Ryan Seacrest may be having some second guesses about ditching the old TNT wedding. He revealed yesterday on his show that he was invited. He wound up having to host a Disney event and had to decline last minute. He said the worst part was after he got the official invite, he ran into Taylor and Travis at dinner that night in LA, and they said, oh, did you get your invitation? He said, yes, of course, I'm coming. I can't wait. Like, thank you for thinking of me. He was so overwhelmed that he got invited. And then the next day was asked to host this Disney event. I think Seacrest is having some second guesses about his choice.
3: 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For a July 4th event? No, thank you.

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We've got blue sky and sunshine. It is a perfect day in Regina. 23. Tomorrow's high is 27. The temp goes up to 30 this weekend. Zed weather for Aeonian Aesthetics and Massage. Here's Maroon 5.

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Imagine Dragons on Z99. We're having one of the best kinds of days. 24 degrees, sunshine. The clouds are those nice, happy, puffy clouds, just like balls of cotton floating by. The rest of the week's going to be hot. Like heat warning hot, 30 degrees hot. Real July heat coming to Regina soon. 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Here's Britney Spears on the Tim Stone Show.

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There's Tyler Shaw. 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
4: 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Every Friday at Centennial Bingo, the 7 p.m. Bonanza is guaranteed at $5,000. And it's a fun way to raise money for your team or nonprofit. A portion of money you generate goes directly towards your club or cause. Amalgamated Charities has raised millions of dollars for nonprofits. You could be one of them. 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
15: Summer. We're gonna do it like this.
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0: All summer.

Stargazing. There's Miles Smith. You want to hear something wild? Guess how many people are waiting for insurance claims right now? 16,000. It's the summer of insurance in Saskatchewan. SGI has 16,000 hail and flood claims right now. So if you're waiting on that money, I thought, well, geez, that sounds like a pretty long line. And then I got this message today. It's from Leon, like Ian with an L. He says, I had flooding in my basement, submitted the claim yesterday morning, and was paid out at 4 o'clock. He says, they're so busy, they're not even sending out adjusters. They're just paying you based on the pictures. How about that? That's pretty wild. With my happy ending, here's Avril Lavigne.

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2: You'll definitely hear Dracula, Taylor Swift's new song too. It's a really nice night. Let's get it going. Here's Somber, Homewrecker.